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We did some Tom Petty ahead of that Bush from Chad Tyson last week. We got details about that new Origins box set from the Tom Petty Estate. And after we premiered that song here on Lodestar, Parade of Loons, Wednesday night, the original members of the Heartbreakers reunited for that performance in Nashville at the Ryman Auditorium for the Americana Honors and Awards. Man, Chris Stapleton, front of the band, so good. If you missed that, tons of video highlights you need to check out over on the line tonight. Lodestar. Imagine it.

So say these times with me right now. 10 a.m., 2 p.m., and 5 p.m. 10 to 5, 10 to 5. Those are your three chances every day this week to become a finalist to win this flyaway we're hooking up for Disneyland, Southern California. 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

Guns N' Roses out of that Chili Peppers. Carrie Underwood is working on a rock project right now. She's actually got Axl mentoring her on this. I don't know if it's an album or a song or what, but she's trying to make her way in the rock world, and no better person to help her do that than Axl Rose, I guess. That should be pretty interesting, man. It's Lone Star, Stevie Nicks.

0: flight via the taxi card from the United States. 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

Chad Tyson. You guys see Quiet Riot announced a new lead singer today, and it's a young dude, man. Not to quote Mata Hoople there, but it's John Tora, who's only 23 years old, but he's got the chops, man. So interesting stuff there. And of course, this band here, Pearl Jam, we find out who their new drummer is going to be this Sunday. It's Lodestar.

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State Fair Texas is getting rolling on Friday this week. And if you want to get on the Lodestar guest list, we got a couple chances for you to do that every day through Friday. 8:15 on the morning show with Bennett Skin, and also one on the ride home with Jeff K. around 4:50. So keep an ear out for the hookup right here on Lodestar, all right?

Lacey down to the final two dates on their Power Up Tour this year. I'm not sure if they're going to do any beyond this. Like in 2027, I got a feeling that this is going to be it. We'll see. But I got to mention this. That show last week they were supposed to do up in Toronto, Canada, they got canceled because Rogers Stadium got hit by that storm. Bad damage. They couldn't fix it before the show. The band actually showed up anyways and did a pop-up event and signed autographs for fans who had tickets, which I thought was very cool. And yes, Angus did sign another baby. Seriously, it's Lone Star.

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Rangers failed to sweep the Blue Jays yesterday. 7-2 loss there at Globe Life Field, but they still lead the AL West by just one game. And, of course, Mets coming in for a series this week, tomorrow, and then they wrap things up on the road. A series this coming weekend against the Twins, and then the postseason for the Rangers. It's Lone Star. Can't wait to see how that shakes out.

got some stones coming up. Of course, Keith Richards has a new solo tune on the Grand Theft Auto 6 soundtrack. It's a cover of Jimmy Reed's Bright Lights, Big City. Actually, a great cover, which you can check out on streaming now. There's also a video over on YouTube, and that full soundtrack set to drop November 19th, which I think is the release date for the video game, too. I'm not a gamer, but I've been calling that the Chinese democracy of video games, GTA 6. Slow and start. See?

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going to be rocking another round of the M72 World Tour after they wrap up their Sphere residency. And this will be next year they're doing the tour. May 8th to get started in Vancouver. And we can actually get you there for opening night in the Snake Pit. We also send you home with some cool stuff. Thanks to Q Prime, like a set list and a Metallica catalog on vinyl. 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Rock with us on the iHeartRadio app. Tap the contest tab. Get yourself entered. Good luck with Mugstar, all right? Sorry, I am.

At Chad Tyson on Thread. Shout out to Nick and Mesquite. Hit me up over there tonight. Wanted some REO Speedwagon. So asking you shall receive, man. Here you go. Thanks for rocking. It's Lodestar.

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Back to the Beginning concert film set to hit theaters next month on October 28th. And I imagine this will be a condensed version of that show from last year over in Birmingham, England, because that was like an all-day event, man. I remember having that on the house like all day watching it. So good. So yeah, I'm looking forward to this film October 28th. If you want to grab details and tickets, they go on sale later this week at backtothebeginning.com. Lodestar.

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The National Toy Hall of Fame has announced the finalist list for this year, which I would call the Class of 2026 nominees. Yeah, Rock Hall speak with the Toy Hall of Fame. This is actually more cutthroat than the Rock Hall because only three toys get in every year, which is why Playground Slide isn't in yet. But that's a finalist this year, along with Bingo, Pokemon, Sorry, Yahtzee. Yeah, there's a lot of toys that should be in that aren't. We don't argue about that like the Rock Hall. But if you want to vote for your favorite toys, you have until Wednesday to do that over on the Toy Hall of Fame website. It's Lone Star Poncho.

0: Shout out to Tom in Fort Worth hanging tonight, rocking the graveyard shift at work with Lodestar. Wanted to hear some GNR. Get you right now, man. 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

That new Spider-Man movie continues to break records. It's now number one domestically, like all time. It's basically the biggest grossing movie ever in history of all movies ever made or something like that. So, yeah. And it continues to rake in the cash. Number three this past weekend, new Resident Evil. That was number one. Lone Star.

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Stained doing their Break the Cycle 25th anniversary tour. Yes, Break the Cycle from 2001 is now 7 times platinum. 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
1: It's Stacy, and today, September 22nd, it's National Business Women's Day. 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I'm here in a Scorpions t-shirt. I feel like a businesswoman.
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1: It's Stacy, and that's my favorite season. 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Love the foliage. Hate the PSLs. Don't like Halloween either, but I love fall. 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

0: Lone Star 92.5, Dallas-Fort Worth's classic rock. Thanks for hanging out. It's Stacy with you. If you haven't seen The Odyssey yet, it's a good 3 hours. Christopher Nolan's newest. It's on Universal Pictures, and they just hit a record. It is now the highest grossing film in the history of Universal Pictures, making over $600 million domestically. I'll wait till it comes to streaming. I need to be able to pause a three-hour movie.
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It's Stacy, and I don't like what's to come, but this is the sweet spot. We got first day of fall. It's my favorite.

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She calls me Goliath and I wear the David mask. It wasn't until I was 39 years old till I learned those lyrics and cumbersome. You dig?

0: Dallas-Fort Worth's classic rock, Lone Star 92.5. Thanks for hanging out. It's Stacy with you. And Spider-Man Brand New Day, highest grossing domestic release ever. How many times did your 14-year-old see it? They're adding to the $1 billion made in North America. So domestic box office records have been broken. It surpassed Star Wars The Force Awakens.
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Thanks for hanging out. It's Stacy with you here on first day of fall. Here we go. It is my favorite season. I like the beginning of all the seasons. 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I'm painting it that way, aren't I? 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
1: It's Stacy, and today, National Business Women's Day. 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I don't know. 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

0: Dallas-Fort Worth's classic rock, Lone Star 92.5. Thanks for hanging out. It's Stacy with you. If you haven't seen Spider-Man 10 times already, I mean, there's a lot of repeat offenders just adding to the global box office. But Tom Holland, of course, in this fourth Spider-Man, it's still doing really well. But others in theaters, the new Resident Evil, which is getting really good reviews from critics and just the layman of Rotten Tomatoes. But also Runner with Owen Wilson and for the fall, Practical Magic 2. Sandra Bullock and Nicole Kidman, they're back.
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0: 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Thanks for hanging out. It's Stacy with you. So Scorpions, they would have been doing their Vegas dates right now, that Vegas residency, and they had to cancel all of them. Although they rescheduled for next year already. So it was something that came up.

0: is the world famous Ben and Skin Show. Good morning, good morning, good morning, good morning. Hope you have a great day ahead of you. Thank you for making our show kind of a part of your little morning routine. I'm Ben Rogers, and I sound like this. Your town is being quarantined.
1: Ha!
0: He's Jeff Skin Wade. I've known him since 1982. We met in Richardson, Texas at the Huffines Recreation Center, where he sought some advice from me on how to dunk on people. Ladies and gentlemen, Jeff Skin Wade.
2: This is how I sounded in 1982.
0: Yep, yep. Also joining us, the pride and joy of only Texas. He had an incredible few weeks on that JV baseball team before everything crumbled. Ladies and gentlemen, he's fallen off tee boxes many times with dangerous consequences. He is Kevin, KT Setlist Turner.
3: Hi, I'm Kevin, and I'll hang up and listen.
0: Oh. Also joining us, the pride and joy of Crandall, Texas. She is Christina Carey, little baby cornbread, right?
4: Hello.
1: Dude, she's got a big Friday night, Ben.
0: Oh, what does she have?
1: She's got the first ever oatmeal pizza performance at the Granada Theater.
3: Dang.
4: Doing the Nevermind album from start to finish.
0: Oh, let's go.
4: You guys know there's a secret track on that album?
0: Is that right?
4: There is, and we're playing it.
3: Oh, wow.
0: Is that the one with the little baby dong? On the album cover?
4: Yes, it is. That's how people know it.
1: That's how they know it.
3: That's how
1: they know
3: it. Baby peener.
1: It's the 35-year anniversary of that cover.
4: Yeah.
0: Your band reached out to me to see if I would swim nude in a little tank above the show, just like a big aquarium.
1: Just, what a bit!
0: Yeah,
1: just a giant aquarium on stage, and Ben is just floating naked at the top of it.
0: Fully shorn. Just because of everyone on the show, I'm the one who my body looks most like kind of a chubby little baby.
1: Christina's shredding, and she looks up and goes, oh, no.
4: Man. Don't ruin this for me.
0: No, I'm going to make it better.
1: Yeah.
0: That's okay. What I'm doing.
1: I'm going to this show.
0: Thank you.
1: Night, dude.
0: It's going to be great.
1: It's going to be incredible, man.
0: I'm excited about it. I wanted to ask you guys about something. I went to the Cowboy game over the weekend.
1: And hell yeah.
0: It was so much fun. When I was terrified of the drive. First of all, I'm coming from Salina, Texas, all the way to Arlington. And dealing with that traffic, and I don't know about you guys, but by the way, I watched this scary documentary about AI on Netflix this weekend.
1: Oof, let's go.
0: You guys seen it? It's
1: not yet.
0: Really good.
1: I'm going to watch it right now.
0: It's really good. But I go to AI more than I go to the map, you know, like to see the time, and sometimes it's wildly wrong. It was like, well, the game starts at 3:30, but you'll be facing so much traffic, you should leave the house at 12:30. I'm like... I don't know. It seems aggressive. I'm like, all right, let me back that up a little bit. So I was terrified of the traffic. It ended up not being that bad. But as we were sitting in the stadium and I overheard a conversation, I went with my wife, my 18-year-old, and our 15-year-old. And at one point, my 15-year-old daughter goes, Dad, you're not going to believe this. I asked Mom how many people were in the stadium. This is AT&T Stadium for a Cowboy game. And her guess was 10,000.
3: That's great. I actually don't even know how you know the number of people. Like, we know because we follow it. But if you were just to say, like, look at a crowd of people, how many people are there?
0: Yeah.
3: How could anyone get close to that?
1: I'm going to say that I feel like I'm decent at this compared to most people. And here's the reason why. I went to just about every Maverick home game as a kid.
3: That's what I'm saying. We know.
1: Yeah. And I'm saying that they would announce another sellout, 17,007 people. So at a very early age, you look around and go, okay, this is 17,007 people. So you can kind of, you know, go from there. But if you've never paid attention to a sporting event or you're not some crazy big concert goer,
0: yeah,
1: you really have no frame of reference.
0: She had no frame of reference, yeah. So she thought 10,000. And I immediately thought, man, I'll never forget this. Like, I'll think about this forever. I'll just think about it forever. It's like the other time she said something like this was when she said, a beef is a dead cow. A beef is a dead cow.
5: Which a beef is a dead cow.
1: Let's hear that again, Kat.
5: A beef is a dead cow.
4: It is.
1: She's not right. Wrong. And it is, I mean, it is so badass to call that a beef.
0: A beef is a dead cow. And it was just moments later and that she and my daughter were talking about they wanted to go to New York City together. And my daughter's like, can we ever go to New York City? And Kat goes, I think it would just be the two of us. Just you and I would go. I was like, are you kidding me? Just two airheads on the loose in NYC?
1: Let me tell you. Have her call Trish. Because Trish and Maya have done that, and they've done it twice. And I think I told you that story. That was the one where my wife and my daughter were sitting on a cafe.

0: Sidewalk Cafe in New York, a homeless man, assuming he was homeless, a guy with issues, walked up, grabbed my wife's wine, chugged it, and smashed the glass at my daughter's feet. She was 16, I think.
1: Uh-huh.
0: And it just freaked her out. And then, you know, they got him out of there. But that was a shocking thing to happen. That stuff doesn't happen in Allen, Texas.
2: It's good for your worldview.
1: Oh, are right. Are they glad they went?
0: Yeah, they had an incredible time. And they went back like 2 years later. I really think that you should let, you know, Kat and Grace do it. It's an incredible opportunity for you to go to Vegas.
1: They just don't have any street smarts. I could see them going, walking in a door that said human trafficking, going, hey, we're here for the, are you going to tell us we're humans and are you going to help us get around the traffic? I just don't think they have the street smarts. But so my thing was, as the game was winding down, I was like, I looked at my son and I was like, dude, when do you think's the best time to get out of here? Because they know me at this point. They know. And he goes, well, he's very analytical.
2: You're the guy in the commercials.
1: In fact, our good friend who passed away, the great Meat Money Man Hatchell, calls this particular son of mine Rain Man. He goes, are you bringing your Rain Man to the draft? So I asked Rain Man, I said, hey, what time do you think we should get out of here? He looks around very seriously and he goes, man, it was towards the Cowboys, their last drive. And there was about 7 minutes left. And he goes, honestly, right now, we're going to leave because once, if they go down the field and score, everyone's going to leave right then because there's only going to be about 3 minutes left. So we got up and left. And it was as if I rode a wave out of that stadium. All 10,000 people in the stadium were right behind me. And I surfed it out like a bullet. I mean, I think I was home in like 10 minutes. It was amazing.
0: That is incredible. And I'm so glad you didn't think, you know, we can wait till the end. There's only 10,000 people here. It's not going to be that hard getting out of here. That's great, dude.
1: Yeah. A beef is a dead cow. All right, we are off and running. Happy Tuesday, everybody. We got a great show planned for you. You've got a chance to win tickets to the State Fair today. Four tickets to the State Fair, so keep it locked here all day long as we help you get ready for the day. Coming up next, let's get the show started with the morning news dump. A man fell on a woman, and thus humanity was created. That story is next right here on Lone Star 92.5.
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0: Good morning, everybody. It's the Ben and Skin Show on Lone Star 92.5. I hope you're going to have a wonderful week. We want to hang with you every morning this week. And to entice you, we have a four-pack of tickets to go to the State Fair of Texas. We're giving away a four-pack every day this week. Be listening for your chance to win. You're going to need to use that iHeart streaming app. That's our favorite little toy. That's how we give this stuff away. Today game is right around the corner, but first...
1: Professional news, eloquently delivered by professional news professionals. It's time for the morning news dump.
2: Yeah, sure is. Guys, got a story from Kentucky. There was a music fest happening, and this is called the Louder Than Life Music Festival. You guys want to guess the genre?
0: Christian.
3: Louder Than Life? I feel like I've actually heard of this. Is this rock?
2: Yeah, metal.
3: Yeah.
0: Oh, okay. Christian metal?
2: Yeah, no, just metal.
0: Yep.
2: I don't think you have to, the band in question here is a band called, no audio.
3: Sorry.
2: Knocked Loose is the band's name.
4: Oh, you really knocked something loose, Tiger.
2: Yeah, very good. They're a metalcore band, and they're performing. Now, there was a tree to the right of a stage, not like the stage, but where the crowd was standing, there's a tree, and there was a guy up in the tree partying. Guy fell out of the tree and landed on a woman.
0: Oh.
3: Why is he up in the tree, dude?
0: That's the question.
2: Why is any adult ever in a tree?
4: Because exactly. It looks cool climbing up there.
2: There's no reason.
3: I can see the band better from here.
2: Definitely an excuse if a 9-year-old's up in a tree. Like, just climbing trees like kids do.
4: Yeah. Dude, when any time an adult climbs a tree, they're just trying to show you that they're cool.
2: I mean, why? He's got a better view, maybe.
3: That's definitely what he's doing.
0: I am sitting here thinking, when is the last time I desired to climb a tree? At some point, you get a certain age, you're like, I don't even want to climb a tree.
3: No, mine was last week, but I reminded myself I'm 36 years old, so you can't do it.
0: You wanted to climb a tree last
3: week? Yeah.
0: That a girl.
4: I need the full story. What?
3: Yeah. Well, this is just a park near us, and it's just, the branches are really cool, and they do go down real low, and I'm like, man, I could climb that and read a book on that branch. It would be awesome, but I'm like, no, Christina, you're too old for that.
0: She wants to live a nursery rhyme. She wants to climb up a tree and read a book on a branch.
3: Yeah.
2: This is an interesting challenge. I think you should do it next time and get evidence of it. Just see if you can still do it.
4: Yeah. How do you turn the pages? Like, I don't know, man.
0: I imagine I'm just like walking around a park in Oak Cliff and I look up in a tree and Christina's sitting on a branch playing guitar.
3: Yeah.
2: Hey, if you're going to climb that tree, do it soon because you're younger now than you will ever be again in life.
0: He's right.
3: This is true.
0: He's right.
3: So the guy fell on a lady?
2: Yeah, no, it's not good for her. She's paralyzed.
3: Oh,
4: Christina.
0: Damn. About a heads up, bro.
4: Christina was in a hurry to get back to that.
3: Not going to climb a tree then.
2: Now, the guy's unknown because he didn't stick around and help.
0: Oh.
2: The lady did say this, and this is how I think we should all be in life. This is what the Lord would want. We're supposed to forgive. She said, he shouldn't have been up there. Stupid decision, but I'll forgive. But he needs to be more responsible.
4: Oh, my God. What a saint.
0: Yeah, and the
2: meanwhile,
0: lawsuit,
2: her lawyers do not have that saint.
3: Yeah.
0: She will sue the security company. She will sue the organizer. She will sue all the bands.
2: Out there in Denver, a Waymo drove through a farmer's market.
0: God, this segment sucks.
4: Why are you trying to kick the Metroplex in the nuts?
2: Well, this is in Denver.
4: The morning nuts.
2: Yeah.
4: I know, but they're wiping the sleep out of their eyes.
2: You don't want me doing the DFW stories from the weekend.
0: He's right. We do get streamed a lot in Denver. Have you guys seen the stats?
2: Yeah.
0: It's unreal.
3: Really?
0: Dude. Oh.
2: Y'all want to see the stats? I can pull up the stats. You only guess the company, the countries?
0: Let's do it in a commercial break.
2: Why do you think that's a good idea? We can do it right now. I got it pulled up.
0: Really?
2: Yeah.
4: Dude, that Folgers jingle is the greatest jingle ever.
2: The best
5: part of waking up is Folgers in your butt.
2: So what state do you think we have the most people streaming?
0: Texas.
2: You're right, dude. How'd you get it?
0: I've been doing a lot of research.
4: Yeah.
2: All right, what about number two?
4: Oklahoma.
2: Correct, dude. How'd you know?
4: Because my wife's from there.
2: I will say it's close.
0: Choctaw Casino and Resort in Durant, Oklahoma.
2: That's fucking part. Number three.
4: Arkansas.
0: California.
2: Arkansas, no. California, yeah.
4: Really?
2: Numbers. I think like...
4: Ken has some family out there. And yeah. They're all tuned in.
0: They're all tuned in every
4: this
0: day.
4: This is the Brendan church vote thing. Our old buddy Brendan would win every contest. His whole church would vote for him.
0: Yeah, but remember back in the day, famously, our friend Brad North was living in California. Yeah. We didn't know him at the time, but he was streaming us in California.
4: Yep.
2: Also, I mean, this happened a while back. And by the way, for those who don't know, Brad North has worked on many shows. Stranger Things.
0: Landman. No. What was the other one? The Kevin Costner.
2: The movie Horizon.
0: Yeah, that's what it was. Yeah, the Costner
2: movie.
0: You
2: just combine Landman and Horizon, say it's the same thing.
0: Yeah, sorry.
4: Big Horizon difference. Is no Landman, yeah. Sir.
2: One's a big money maker, one is a money pit.
4: Yeah, he was a badass in Landman. Horizon.
2: Well, Yellowstone. He was not in Landman.
4: Yeah, that's right. Yellowstone.
0: He was a badass in Landman, too, though.
2: These are all different shows.
4: Yeah, they're all one show.
0: Are they?
4: Yeah.
0: Which one is Samuel L. Jackson in?
2: But I was awarded. In fact, I think I had the paper.
4: I watched a movie the other night, and I was like, I know this has got to be a Taylor Sheridan movie.
0: Really?
4: And I looked it up, and it was.
0: It was.
4: It was Angelina Jolie was a fire jumper.
0: Oh.
4: She jumped out of parachutes to put out fires. I'm like, dude.
3: And he just pulled out an envelope, just FYI.
4: Oh, whoa, he's got a letter for prison?
2: We also have lots of fans out in near the Klamath National Forest in California.
4: Oh. Is that a letter from prison?
2: They awarded me the honorary Klamath National Forest Radio Personality of the Year
4: award. Oh, let's go.
2: That's great. And hey, only you can put out forest fires. No, only you can stop forest fires.
4: Yeah, thank you, Kevin, for all you're doing in the forest and outside of the forest, too. Coming up next, it's the Today Game. All the important milestones from this day you need to know as you get your day started. That's next on Lone Star 92.5.
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31: It's a game. It's happening today. 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
31: Go get it.
27: Thank you, Parker. We will go get it. 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
32: A white snake is a white guy's dong.
33: This is beautiful.
27: It
33: this
27: is.
33: Intro.
27: It is.
33: So the dream. Man, I never would have guessed that David Coverdale would have outlived Tawny Kitaen. How about that? Rest in peace, Tawny.
34: How close was it?
33: I feel like she died about 7 or 8 years ago. Or maybe she's still alive and I'm just having a...
27: Oh, this could be your Walter Payton moment.
33: Yeah.
27: Let's see if we can get her on the show on Monday.
33: Do you have her?
34: How do you spell her name? It's a weird name.
33: T-A-W-N-E-Y-K-I-T. If it doesn't come up there.
34: Oh, yes. Yeah. She died in 2021, but did you know after okay. David Coverdale, who she was married to?
33: Wasn't it a pitcher?
34: Former Angels pitcher, Chuck Finley.
33: Chuck Finley, that's right.
34: Who for So a friend of mine's got a son named Finley, named after Michael Finley. Uh-huh. And my joke for years of, I can't believe you named your son after that Angels pitcher.
33: Yeah.
34: Spare Angels left pitcher, left-handed pitcher, hey, Chuck Finley.
33: In honor of Chuck Finley, everybody should go watch Tawny Kitaen grinding all over that car in the Whitesnake video.
34: Here I go again on my own. Going down the only road I've ever known. Like a drifter, I was born to walk alone.
33: I think that's it.
34: That's pretty good.
33: That's pretty good, dude.
34: That's a game we should play sometime, the lyric game. Yeah. No one really knows.
27: No one really knows. Guys, remember that movie, The Counselor, when that lady was grinding on a car on the windshield?
33: I never saw it, but I've heard you talk about it.
27: Talk about it a lot.
33: Yep.
27: Friends debuted on this day in 1994.
34: Name a character from Friends.
0: From Friends?
34: Yeah.
1: Quick. One second.
0: Art. Pressure. Jeff. Shanna. Chris. Mike.
1: Oh, my God. None of those are Friends.
0: I know.
2: Wait, what about Ross, Rachel, and Art? What is every white person?
33: Do you think personality-wise, are you more like Joey Chandler or Ross?
3: Oof, that's hard. Oof, I would go with Joey.
4: All right, Rach, the big question is, does he like you? Right? Because if he doesn't like you, this is all a moo point.
1: A moo point?
4: Yeah. It's like a cow's opinion. Doesn't matter. It's moo.
34: Let's see what the criticism to the show.
1: I think of that so often.
33: Every year at this time when we replay that joke, I'm in just complete awe of it.
1: Yeah, I know.
34: You remember it's a funny show.
33: Yeah. You got that monkey.
1: Moo point. He's right.
27: That's pretty good. That's pretty good.
34: Marcel.
27: Guys, Joan Jett is 68.

0: was a movie, I never saw it, but there was a movie they made about the Runaways with Lita Ford and Joan Jett. It was their story.
1: That was pretty recent, right?
0: Yeah, have you seen it?
1: No, but I want to.
0: I wanted to, too. I bet it was pretty good.
1: Yeah.
2: Guys, ALF premiered on this day in 1986.
3: Anyone here ever been to a fast food restaurant?
4: That's funny.
0: Dude, I loved ALF.
2: Sucks.
0: And this song, heater.
2: No, the show sucks and the song sucks.
0: I think you're wrong, man. I'm going to watch season two of ALF tonight.
2: Who listens to this and what do they do while they're listening to this?
1: Go watch the Christmas special.
2: God. Yeah,
4: Christina had to.
1: Awful.
2: God, man. That awful song plays on a loop in hell.
0: That song's beautiful.
2: Guys, Baywatch first aired on this day in 1989.
5: Is that the oven timer?
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8: Baywatch!
6: Hey, they're running. See, this is the brilliance of the show. I say always keep them running. All the time running. Run, run, Yasmin, run like the wind.
4: Very funny.
0: That is definitely a pre-internet joke.
2: Right.
1: Baywatch running?
2: Yeah,
0: yeah, just because he
4: can. Hey,
2: yeah.
4: So those were the first jokes that were ever made.
0: Yeah, he's right. Those are pre-internet jokes.
4: So.
0: But a couple of grown men aren't watching, making an alarm go off to see Baywatch intro right, when they could just go to the internet and watch all that.
4: Yeah.
1: And slow it down.
4: Watch something way, way more graphic.
0: Yeah.
2: Finally, Andrea Bocelli is 68. Yes.

0: All right, there you have it. There's the Today Game. Coming up next, the entertainment headlines, hero or criminal? That's next on Lone Star 92.5.
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0: Good morning, everybody. It's the Ben and Skin Show on Lone Star 92.5. Sometime in the next 2 hours, we'll give away a 4-pack of State Fair Texas tickets. We got a 4-pack every day this week, so be listening for your chance to win. Boy, Tom Brady sure was unhinged on Sunday. We've got some audio for you coming up here in about 15 minutes. But first,
1: entertainment headlines.
2: You guys remember when, warning, this is going to start out on a dark path and then it'll get a little better.
0: Man, you're out of control today.
2: Well, you got to set up a story the way the story gives it to you, you know? Yeah. Remember that. That's some good broadcasting lessons. I'll be sharing them with the UNT class next time I go speak to them. Hey, sometimes you're at the mercy of the story. Y'all remember when Luigi Mangione went and shot that guy who worked for United Healthcare and killed
3: him?
2: Yeah. And you know how, like, the country seemed to be a little divided on it?
4: Yeah.
2: Like, honestly, like, it felt kind of 50-50. I mean, or something like, oh, that's a terrible thing. You can't just go kill someone.
4: Mm-hmm.
2: And there was a good portion of the world kind of going, yeah, he took that guy out. That guy who's wronged so many people.
0: You know? That guy was emblematic of something that wasn't really his fault.
2: Yeah, no.
0: You know
2: no
0: what
2: doubt.
0: I'm saying?
2: No doubt.
0: And so because people were so upset with whatever that structure was, they somehow justified murder.
2: Okay.
0: Which, God, what are we doing?
2: So take that story, and then we're just going to like bring it down a little bit, pull it back a little bit, because it's not as extreme.
0: Mm-hmm.
2: But same type of moral dilemma. Guy's going to see a movie at the AMC in Burbank. 34-year-old man by the name of Matthew. Watching a movie, notice another guy looking at his phone. Maybe the phone's making noise. I don't know. I don't know what was going on the phone. But a bit of an altercation broke out in a movie theater when the 34-year-old guy went and pepper sprayed the guy who was using his phone during a movie.
0: Oh.
3: Well, if it was Resident Evil, I heard it's really good, so he shouldn't disturb it.
2: Boy, they did well over the weekend, like $60 million.
3: A lot of friends saw it.
2: A lot of Resident Evil back
0: Is that then. A video game?
2: It was.
0: Yeah, okay.
2: Yeah. So you had a bunch of people online are going, that guy's a hero. Look what he did. The guy was interrupting the movie, pepper spray him. And you have a lot of other people, more reasonable, going, well, that's not a good move for anybody.
4: Time out. How much did he interrupt a movie? Is he taking calls? Is he playing out loud audio on his phone?
2: That's the hard part about this story, because I wish I had more of a, you know, a firsthand account or something, and maybe I'll try to book one of the guys here and on the show. But, like, listen. I've looked at a couple different outlets for reports on this, and I've been unable to detect, was noise coming from the phone?
0: No, here's what the deal is. Unless the guy is physically touching other people, when that happens, you're supposed to go get the 17-year-old usher that doesn't care about his job to come in there and handle it.
2: Ushers in movies?
0: Yep.
2: Still a thing?
4: Sure. In the hallway, probably.
3: Yeah, they are in the hall.
2: In Burbank, maybe, yeah.
3: But then you would have to leave. You'd miss part of the movie just to go get someone like, hey, that guy won't get off his phone.
2: They don't have ushers anymore in movies, dude.
0: Are you sure?
2: They're very, very few.
4: Well, they have employees.
0: They're waiters now.
2: Yeah, and they're working the cashier, serving popcorn. If it's a place that does serve food, obviously you have that. But, like,
0: I don't know, man.
2: I don't think there's ushers walking around checking.
0: I think there's
2: you have
0: ushers.
2: The one guy. I mean, the last time I went to see a movie, AMC at North Park, there's the guy at the bottom of the escalator who takes your ticket.
0: That's an usher.
2: He won't even get off his phone. He's downstairs, though. That's what I'm saying. You take the escalator up to the next floor. He's not checking in on what's going on in any of these theaters.
4: I agree with Skin, though. You run out in the hall. You get somebody else to handle it. It's going to be hard to find someone, and they're not going to handle it well. But that's your only option. Now, if you pepper spray the guy, again, depending on how egregious the interruption was, I think that's a factor. But if we don't know, let's just say it was egregious and the guy gets pepper sprayed. Now things are out of balance and that guy's the victim, right?
0: Mm-hmm. Yeah. Yes.
4: So now he has to respond with more force than pepper spray because he has now been assaulted.
0: It is such a P move to just go pepper spray somebody.
4: Yeah.
0: Now, again, we don't know all the details. Maybe he threatened him or there's more to it, but just walking up and pepper spraying some guy because he's interrupting your movie ain't the way to go.
3: Well, also inside a movie theater because it's caught in there. If there's someone nearby, they're going to get that pepper spray too.
2: So there was a guy who was in front of the guy that got pepper sprayed, or a couple rows in front of the guy that got pepper sprayed, and he went and got someone, and they were able to find the guy who pepper sprayed.
0: Oh, they got an usher?
2: Well, he said that in the hall, but yeah. I'm just saying, yeah. You don't go to movies, so. Yeah. Take inventory next time, though. And, like, see, that's something I noticed. Like, it was.
0: It's not a ghost ship, though. I mean, people work there.
2: Not, but there ain't, like. They're not assigned to your theater.
4: Bro, it's like any company on Earth right now. There's very few people.
3: Every time I go to the bathroom, though, there's at least one person in the hall. There's an employee in the hall, like, every time.
4: Yeah, there's always somebody meandering in the hall.
3: Yeah.
0: And they may or may not work there.
3: No, they have a name tag.
0: Yeah.
2: Okay. Well, that's probably good for the
0: right. That's good, momentum good. Right there.
2: Right, Don't do these things, I guess.
4: All right, coming up next, do the rules not apply to Tom Brady? That's next on Lone Star 92.5.
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5: Good morning, everybody. Thank you for tuning in and listening. Thank you for making us a part of your morning routine. We love, love, love having you on board. And if you want to weigh in with a talk back, you can just go to the iHeart app, search Lone Star 92.5, start streaming, and then you'll see the little red microphone. Click on that little red microphone, and you can leave us an instantaneous voice message, and we'll get you on the show as soon as we can. So you can, it can be positive, it can be negative, it can be about what we're talking about, it can be whatever the hell you want it to be. We want you to be a part of this morning show. So go leave us a talk back. Coming up here in 10 minutes, we get back to the battle of the decades. But right now, it's time for this.

0: Quickly apologize.
1: But that's not a real apology. I've been involved in broadcasts where someone cusses and you come back from break, you're looking at the camera. I mean, it's just a totally different thing. That's not Tom going, whoops, sorry, and moving on. That doesn't qualify. But to Ben's point, because he is so milquetoast, it's probably pretty good that he dropped an S-bomb.
2: It would be worth it for him, for his brand, to go ahead and pay the fine personally.
1: But let me also say, the way the FCC is run right now, I could just see the powers that be go, we love Tom Brady. It's okay.
0: We love Tom.
1: We don't fine for this.
0: I don't think he'll get fined. I don't.
1: I think Fox will get fined, dude.
0: I don't know.
1: That's why everybody freaks out when it happens. And I'm talking about people in the truck, executives. Like, you can't just cuss.
2: There's no dump button at all. It's all in real time, exactly. Because I know when you're watching the feed, like I was watching the feed at the stadium, and it was behind the play.
1: Yeah, I thought that they, because there's sometimes where you've heard players, like I know in NBA games, certain times players' mics will cut out because that'll happen. But you know what? Let me say this too. I think it is silly that someone could get fined for a non-egregious cuss word. That's silly. Yeah. Like the idea too, if you misspeak and say a word incorrectly and it turns into a cuss word, nobody should be fined for that. They should be fined for intentionally breaking the rules and egregiously cussing. But if you just slip up because you saw a horrible injury, that's not worthy of a fine, in my opinion.
2: Well, it's problematic for me because none of my three kids have ever heard a cuss word. And now I have to go meet with my pastor to figure out what I'm going to do now because I can't even watch broadcast TV anymore.
0: I
2: know.
0: I tried to watch the Cowboy game, and they're taking that away from me. Then he did this later in the game, though.
3: Rifles one. CeeDee Lamb. Oh, he's got it.
4: Goodness.
3: Beauty of a throw from Dak Prescott on target.
4: Absolute missile up the sideline. Samer's still stinking in cover two.
2: We have to bleep it.
5: It sounds worse when you bleep it.
2: We have to bleep it. All right, so he used the word, the P word for urination.
0: Yeah.
2: And I'd never heard anyone describe a pass as a P missile.
1: Me neither, and I love it.
2: I love it, too, and this, I love how on edge he is. The new Brady's legit.
1: Yeah, Brady, man, he's going to win an Emmy. This is incredible work by him.
4: Absolute P missile up the sideline. Saber's still stinking in cover two.
0: Oh, great.
1: Has anybody heard that before?
5: No. Never.
0: P missile?
1: Yeah.
5: No.
2: Never heard that. What does that even mean?
1: If he made that up on the spot, he's a genius.
0: Now, another thing that's happening in the football broadcasting world that's funny to me, though, is we've got a forced chemistry experiment happening over on CBS with Jim Nance and J.J. Watt, who's filling in for Tony Romo. And Jim Nance, look, he's got a lot of sway over at CBS, but I'm not sure that he should. Listen to this. This is crazy.
6: He talked to us about how emotional he got after that first win, getting the game ball from Aaron Rodgers, and just how special it was. He got the game ball, too, in the locker room from Aaron Rodgers after his, quite a moment, was captured.
0: J.J. Watt's like, yeah, I just said that 5 seconds ago.
1: Dude, he was checking his Kalshi predictions.
0: Dude, what in the world?
6: Emotional he got after that first win, getting the game ball from Aaron Rodgers, and just how special it was. He got the game ball, too, in the locker room from Aaron Rodgers after his, quite a...
0: Good note, Jim.
5: Thanks, man.
1: You can hear Nance set his phone down and then go, I think he was talking about Aaron Rodgers. I have a story about that.
2: Did y'all see the Aaron Rodgers thing, too?
1: Nuh-uh.
2: After the game, it was like... He's like, look, I got to do a better job. And they're like, well, what do you mean you got to do? I got to do a better job of telling the coaches stuff. Like, what do you mean? I got to do a better job of telling the coaches they're calling the wrong plays.
1: Tomlin and Roger, or Mike and Rogers are back. That's great.
2: All right, there you have it. The rules do not apply to Tom Brady, and it's a great thing. Coming up next in Trending and Ben, the Battle of the Decades is back. But first, thank you to our friends at Frankel and Frankel, Mark Frankel, Scott Frankel, and Gene Burkett. Those are the three partners at Frankel and Frankel. Very good at what they do. If you've been involved in a wreck that's not your fault, you need the Frankels. Now, it costs you nothing to call the Frankels. They only get paid if they reach a settlement on your behalf, and that's what they did for me. I called them from the scene. They handled everything. They fought the other side so I didn't have to. They set up the MRIs, x-rays, and physical therapy. And at the end of it all, Frankel and Frankel got me a nice cash settlement.
1: And look, that's what they have been doing for 30-plus years. 30-plus years. Advocates for injury victims fighting for you when you're hurt in a wreck with no out-of-pocket expenses to you. They have got your back. That's why we say call the Frankels first. so they can get on the case, get you the medical attention you need, and then, man, they are going to do everything it takes to get you the settlement that

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1: FRENKEL. Call Frankel first.
2: Just a couple of dudes in the morning. Yeah, that's it. Just a couple of dudes.
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0: Good morning, everybody. It is the Ben and Skin Show right here on Lone Star 92.5. We have an unbelievable back half of the show, including giving away a four-pack of State Fair tickets, so do be listening for that. But right now, we got this.
1: He's an irrational, quick-triggered, nuclear overreactor. He's a masterful storyteller who consistently finds himself drowning in a sea of awkward. It's time for Now Trending in Ben.
2: I've been very excited about this. Our buddy Ziggy, who's a talented local artist, helped us put together basically a massive bracket as we try to decide which decade is better, the 80s or the 90s. And the beauty of him taking on the responsibility of doing that is any disdain or angst anyone has about the bracket, it goes towards him.
0: Yeah.
2: It's almost like we're executing it. It was in a magazine, and now we're responding to the magazine's bracket. If you're mad, be mad at them. So I'm not going to go over it. It's such a massively comprehensive thing to undertake, and he's done a brilliant job. I'm just going to dive in.
0: Okay.
2: And so I'd like some suspenseful music here.
3: Okay, I can do that.
2: Because we're now going to go around the horn. I'm going to give everybody a chance to vote on this. It's 80s versus the 90s, okay? And in each matchup, matchup, there's something from the 80s versus something from the 90s. Okay? This is the 80s versus 90s bracket. This particular region is the region of big TV, celebrity, and media. And we'll start with the number one seed, Michael Jackson, representing the 80s. Wow. And he's going up against the number 16 seed from the 90s.
0: Okay.
2: Beavis and Butthead.
0: I mean,
2: we'll start with you, Skin.
0: Clearly, I want it to be Beavis and Butthead, but this is an absolute slaughter. It's the greatest pop star of all time, Michael Jackson.
2: KT?
4: I mean, what's the criteria for these votes?
2: There's no rules. That's the thing. There's no criteria. It's just a free-for-all.
0: It's like Outback Steakhouse. No rules, only right.
4: I mean, what I like more and what appeals to me more and what's more important to me is Beavis and Butthead.
2: Then vote for it.
4: And I love a good upset. So let's go. Okay. Number 16. Yeah.
2: Christina?
5: This is really tough. Someone did just send me a Beavis and Butthead meme with Nirvana, like they look like Nirvana. Yeah, they've got the cursed sunglasses on and everything.
6: You can do it, Christina. Come on, come on.
5: But, I mean, just the album Thriller in itself. I'm going Michael Jackson.
2: Yeah.
0: And Thriller's his second best album. Yeah. I mean, it's just unreal.
4: Interesting to see what Skin and Christina support.
2: Yeah, they are amazingly on board with every single behavior Michael Jackson ever demonstrated.
0: I support Quincy Jones Productions.
2: I, too, will go with MJ. MJ advances. Let's go to the next matchup.
0: You know what I'd be interested in, though, Ben? MJ versus MJ.
2: Yep.
0: Michael Jackson versus Michael Jordan.
2: Representing the 80s. The 8 seed. The primetime drama. Dynasty. Takes on the 9 seed, representing the 90s. The sitcom. With Art, Dale, and Sid. Friends. It's Dynasty versus Friends.
0: It's a no-brainer, dude.
5: Yeah.
0: Dynasty set the tone for what television could be. When you look at the great Aaron Spelling and his body of work, I mean, it's amazing. But you just think about, what was the old gal's name? Linda?
2: Cardellini?
0: I don't know. Who was the... You had the old British bird. Joan Collins. You had Joan Collins. Yeah,
2: Joan Collins.
0: And then they fell into a pool that one time.
2: Yep.
0: Give me Dynasty.
5: I can't even remember the actors' names.
4: Yeah.
0: She was a Bond girl. I do know that.
2: Y'all taking Friends?
5: Oh, Friends like shaped my childhood. Yeah. Yes.
4: Friends, absolutely.
2: Friends. All right.
0: You guys didn't watch Dynasty?
5: No, I don't even know what it is.
2: Friends, I like that question. Friends, let's go to the number 5 seed from the 80s. The Cosby Show.
0: Oh, Kevin.
4: Oh, boy.
0: Now, this should go head-to-head with Michael Jackson.
2: At number 12. It could square off. They could square off here. The Cosby Show from the 80s goes against the Fresh Prince of Bel-Air from the 90s.
4: Oh, yes.
2: Cosby Show or Fresh Prince? Skin.
0: Cosby Show. The Fresh Prince of Bel-Air doesn't exist without the Cosby Show. By the way, you know who produced Fresh Prince of Bel-Air? Quincy Jones. He's all over this thing. Yeah. Let's go.
2: KT.
4: Awesome. I'll take the Fresh Prince of Bel-Air. Uncle Phil, both Aunt Vivs, Hillary, Ashley, Carlton. Oh, who could forget the butler, Jeffrey, the most funny character on the entire show.
2: Yep.
4: I'll take the Fresh Prince of Bel-Air because I don't support roofing women.
2: Christina?
5: The Carlton dance alone. Yes, the Fresh Prince of Bel-Air.
0: You guys hate Lisa Bonet.
2: This is tough, but because of all the drugging of women's drinks, I have a hard time aligning with the Cosby Show. I'll take the Fresh Prince.
0: Hey, don't take that out on Felicia Rashad.
2: This brings us to the number 4 seed representing the 80s against the 13 seed from the 90s. It's Madonna representing the 80s against Julia Roberts from the 90s.
0: Oh, my
2: God. Skin?
5: The it girl, it says.
2: Yes.
0: I hope they're mud wrestling in this match. It is absolutely a no-brainer route. And only 80s Madonna. 80s Madonna and a romp.
2: Yep. KT?
4: Yeah, Julia Roberts never really did it for me, despite being the one who nominated, who inducted my favorite band into the Rock and Roll Hall of Fame. Mm-hmm. I will go with Madonna.
2: Christina?
5: I'm going Julia Roberts. I love Julia Roberts.
2: Why?
5: Great actress. And she was in, I mean, all those movies with what's his name?
2: You can name him. We'll count it. Name. Can you name him?
0: The Soderbergh movies?
5: No, Hugh the Grant. Guy. Not Hugh Grant.
2: Richard Gere.
5: Richard Gere. Thank you, Ben.
0: She was in More Than One with him?
5: Was she?
0: I don't know.
4: Yeah. Pretty Woman and then Pretty Women.
0: No. I mean, that whole movie is really about Jason Alexander's character.
2: It really is.
0: He was so good.
2: I like the way Christina stood up for Julia Roberts, but I, too, will go with Madonna.
0: All right.
2: Because she was awesome in her prime. All right, there you have it. The Battle of the Decades is off and running. We'll keep this going.
0: That is good.
2: Coming up next, it's the weekly weekday update. Unbelievable coyote attack story that you've got to hear is coming your way next.
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30: I loved that. 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
31: Absolutely.
30: We'll take it. 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Anybody who's listening, thank you for making us a part of your routine. Coming up here in 10 minutes, Christina, where are you going to take us with the cookie jar?
32: We got a country superstar trying to get in on the rock game.
30: Okay. We'll have to hear about that next. We do want to say this, too. 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
31: Are you excited?
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1: I've got a story out of Boston. I chose to not go local today, as I normally do. There will be points in this audio that we're going to want to stop and react to. But just know that this escalates as it moves on, okay?
2: I thought it was a German Shepherd, and it was a coyote.
3: William Wilder shot this video of the coyote from the back deck of his Haverhill home a few hours before the animal showed up around front.
2: I took my broom, and I was trying to shoo it away, and it looked right at me. It didn't care at all. Yeah. And then it continued to just grab my chair and stuff and drag it.
3: Just before 7 p.m. Friday, Haverhill police were called when the coyote showed up again, this time endangering kids. 2-year-old Remy was nearly attacked by the coyote.
4: I think she was just blissfully unaware.
3: The coyote attacked a neighbor, biting.
1: Okay, weird actuality there. Did we need this in the story? A first-hand account of someone saying it's blissfully unaware. That's all. There's nothing more they could have taken from her statement.
3: Attacked by the coyote.
4: I think she was just blissfully unaware.
3: The coyote attacked.
11: What did she say at the beginning?
1: I don't even know.
3: Attacked by the coyote.
4: I think she was just blissfully unaware.
1: The coyote.
11: Honestly,
1: okay.
11: Tree.
1: Oh, I get it. She was just blissfully unaware. The 2-year-old was blissfully unaware. This makes sense now.
17: I thought she said, I thought she was just blissfully unaware.
1: She was just. Talking about the 2-year-old kid. I get it. Because the coyote nearly attacked the 2-year-old. Okay, so it nearly attacked the 2-year-old kid. Just hold on.
3: Lee attacked by the coyote.
4: I think she was just blissfully unaware.
3: The coyote attacked a neighbor, biting him in the arm. Remy's dad grabbed a folding chair to fend off the animal.
18: I saw the coyote on top of him, and I just started hitting the coyote with it in the head.
2: Meanwhile, all the kids are in the bouncy house. So once he was unconscious, we ran the kids inside, and then it woke up.
1: Okay.
11: They knocked it out?
1: Yes. And clearly, there's a bouncy house. There's a kid's birthday party going on here, too. So we have a coyote interfering with a kid's birthday party.
30: The main reason you can't shoot at the coyote is because it could cause the bounce house to lose all the air.
17: Yeah, it'd be terrible. Stray bullet.
30: Yeah.
17: And if the coyote fires back, you got all those kids behind you.
30: Big deposit on the bounce house.
1: Visualize what he's beating the coyote with.
2: Conscious, we ran the kids inside, and then it woke up.
1: He's hitting him with a folding chair.
32: Right, it's a wrestling match.
1: Okay. A little folding lawn chair, dude. But
17: who was the coyote on top of?
1: The neighbor.
17: Okay.
1: Who he bit on the arm.
17: Was the neighbor supposed to be at the party?
1: I think so.
17: Okay.
30: That's a good question.
17: Thank you.
2: And then we hit it a couple more times. It didn't want to go away. And then it ran and scurried in the woods.
3: Haverhill police say the coyote was then hit by 2 cars.
32: Two?
30: Oh my God!
17: It's like dog.
1: This is where the story starts getting like, okay, are they adding something to just make this be a good story?
17: So was this coyote drunk?
1: The coyote was knocked out. Yes, it was. No, it was knocked out because they were hitting him in the head, and then it woke up and stumbled in the road, got hit twice. But who saw it? Like, where's the road? Is it right by the party? This is hard to like.
17: Yeah,
1: like the tracking down of this is like feels like it would have taken all weekend.
17: Yeah.
1: This is crazy to me.
32: It is like a cartoon. Like, I can just picture the birds above its head, and it's walking out, stumbling in the street, and it gets hit by a car.
17: It's Wile E. Coyote.
1: It
17: really is.
2: And then it ran and scurried in the woods.
3: Haverhill police say the coyote was then hit by 2 cars. Despite being knocked unconscious by the father of the 2-year-old and being hit by the 2 cars, the coyote still managed to make it half a mile down Forest Street.
1: How? Who's tracking it?
17: This thing has got a lot of willpower, dude.
30: Yeah.
3: Here to the intersection with Broadway, cross the street.
17: Is he doing his report in the middle of the street?
1: That's the one who hit the coyote.
3: The coyote still managed to make it half a mile down Forest Street, here to the intersection with Broadway, crossed the street, and was last seen behind the pizza shop. Police.
1: He went to go have dinner. He went to go have dinner behind the pizza shop where he always goes for dinner.
17: He walked in with an ice pack on his head and says, "I'll take a large pepperoni."
30: They couldn't do another take. They had to leave the take in with the horn.
1: Right. We have to have the honk in. We know
17: Okay, we first knocked out by a human, then knocked out by two cars. Then we know that he stumbled about a half a mile. Someone's following it.
5: Yeah.
17: And then someone reported that it's behind the pizza shop. This is wonderful.
3: Bile down Forest Street, here to the intersection with Broadway, crossed the street and was last seen behind the pizza shop. Police believe the coyote is now dead, but they're urging residents to be cautious.
5: Ow, is that from pizza? From food poisoning? Man. That's where the story leaves us.
17: If anything, he's unkillable.
5: And how do they know it's the same coyote? What if it's like a family of like six of them?
17: This is bad police work, honestly.
6: I just envision that coyote watching news going, oh, they think I'm dead.
3: Okay. He's now dead, but they're urging residents to be cautious.
5: They had every inch of his journey covered except the part where he's just dead at the pizza place.
17: I think they're lying.
6: And what is the audio? Is there a fire burning in the background?
3: Just in case. Reporting in Haverhill. Cautious, just in case. Reporting in Haverhill. Todd Kiskevich.
6: Let's get him on the air. Hey.
3: News Center 5.
5: Wait, hold on. Hey, there's a guy that yells, hey, in the background.
17: We got
5: to get this reporter
17: Todd
5: on the show.
17: Todd Kiskevich on the phone.
5: Come on, get him. We need answers.
6: God, that is good.
5: God, good stuff.
32: Hey, you doing a live spot?
5: Hey, man. Hold on. I only got one take here. I got to send this story in. All right, coming up next, it's the weekly. Oh, yeah, that was the week. I'm sorry. Coming up next, it's Christina's Cookie Jar. Where are you going to take us, Christina?
32: Can this country star turn into a rock star? Next on Lone Star 92.5.
5: Oh, man, that's going to be a lot of fun. That was a lot of fun, too. Thank you to our friends at Pluckers. It's going to be a lot of fun on Friday. We're going to be doing our show from the Pluckers in Addison. And not this show. We're going to do our morning show from 6 to 9 a.m. Then we're all going to go snort some coffee beans. And then we're going to go to the Pluckers in Addison. And we're going to set up for a House of Haymaker podcast, which is going to start at noon. 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

0: 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It's going to be great. So again, be listening every day this week at 10 a.m., 2 p.m., and 5 p.m. for the Disney keyword. But right now, it's time for this.
1: It's time to pop the top. Reach your hands in. Grab a treat from Christina's cookie jar.

0: Over the weekend, Guns N' Roses had a show in Atlanta, and they were joined by a very famous country musician, country artist. And I'm just going to play it and see if you can guess who this person is.
1: Shaboozy.
0: First time that Carrie has performed with Guns N' Roses, by the way.
1: Is that right?
0: Yeah, she's actually opened for them for a few times.
1: Wow.
0: And she's done this song with them before.
2: Oh, no.
1: It's very David Lee Roth.
0: So,
1: was
0: Carrie
1: that a contest winner?
0: Performed with Guns N' Roses, Axl Rose, over the weekend. And like I said, not the first time she's performed with them. And turns out that her and Axl Rose are actually pretty close, and he is mentoring her right now. She's working on a rock music project. That's really all we know. I'm assuming it's going to be a rock album. But he, again, is just mentoring her and helping her out with rock music.
1: So I wonder if she was actually a quote-unquote country, aspiring country artist growing up, because, you know, she was a part of the American Idol machine.
0: Right.
1: And they probably had people go, if you want to be a big star, do country. Like, you know, think about the direction that homegirl went from
0: Kelly
1: Clarkson.
0: Yeah.
1: Like, they probably could have stuck her in country. You know what I'm saying? When you're just like a singing talent, you're going to have handlers. So it might be possible that all along Carrie Underwood loved rock music, but her calling was to go make all this money in country.
0: Was she from Oklahoma?
3: She's from Muskogee, Oklahoma.
0: Yeah, that's what I thought.
1: Then she's probably country.
0: Well, I remember her audition. She was real country. She's a sweet little country girl. But I mean, that's a good question. I don't know if she wanted to be a country musician to begin with.
3: Her father worked at the paper mill.
0: But I will say, I have seen her cover multiple rock songs before. So I have a few examples here, besides that Guns N' Roses song that she just did, which she nailed, by the way. But here's one that was pretty damn good. Who that guy is with her. This was like 3 years ago or so, but I just thought she nailed that. Rock and Roll by Led Zeppelin, for anyone who doesn't know. Here's the most recent one she did. This is Limp Bizkit.
3: Yeah, I saw that the other day. Maybe.
0: Yeah.
3: I think she needs to chill.
0: She's got the red hat on backwards as well.
1: She's kind of coming off as Natalie Portman on that SNL show.
3: Yeah.
0: Yeah. And she's not doing the cuss words, by the way, in these songs. But so I'm wondering if she's going to be writing her own song since Axl Rose is helping her out, or if she's just going to do a bunch of covers, kind of like Dolly did back in the day.
1: Or they could have a song. I don't know. Does she write her own country tunes, or is it Nashville?
0: Oh, you know what?
2: No, she wrote some of her songs. I don't know if she did it all, but yeah, she was a songwriter.
1: Cool. Yeah.
0: She didn't write Louisville Slugger. Because I remember there's a story. It's like, there's no way a female would call it that or whatever, or something like that. So
1: I forgot about that.
2: Man. She might have played some softball down in Muskogee, Oklahoma.
0: Maybe.
1: Yeah.
2: And she's sports adjacent. She dated Roma for a while.
4: All right. Fantastic. Thank you, Christina.
0: Yeah, you're welcome.
4: She's not bad, though, right?
0: Carrie?
4: No, Carrie.
0: She's amazing.
1: And her legs.
3: She's waiting all week for Sunday night.
4: Yeah, she is waiting all week. All right, coming up next, let's crank up the Wayback Machine. The 12 new nominees for the Toy Hall of Fame. That's happening next right here on Lone Star 92.5. 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And the GM is Edwin Rivera, another amazing friend of ours. And this is what's cool about this. We can hook you up to the top. You can ask for the GM, Edwin Rivera, and he will personally oversee your deal. I've already purchased 3 cars from these guys, and we're looking at another couple cars now. It might be to 5 here very soon. 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
3: Oh, yes. Thank you very much, sir. We appreciate that. Yeah, Bartonville, that's out there where Marty B's is.
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3: Marty Hell B's. Yeah. We love Marty B. That's a great place to go hang out, too. Mm. I go there sometimes just to hang out. This segment is brought to you by Haymaker. That is our sports talk network. We don't do a lot of sports here on Lone Star 92.5. This show is all about getting you up in the morning, making you feel good, rocking out a little bit, turn on, rock on. 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Coming up here at 8:30, Skin's got things Skin is tracking. Old people are cutting loose, but right now it's time for this.
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4: Happens every year. It is the National Toy Hall of Fame nominations.
6: Yes.
4: Now, before I get to this, and we're going to have to do two segments on this because there's 12 of them that are up for to get inducted. Last year's inductees were Battleship, Slime.
3: Love Battleship.
4: And one of my favorite, if not my favorite game of all time, Trivial Pursuit. It is a race to answer the most questions. I love it.
7: I love Trivial
4: Pursuit. So those are the three that got in. So there's four of us. We can each have three. Christina, we'll let you go first. You can. So I'm going to go one at a time with the nominees. So we can each select three, and you can pass. You can choose to pass it.
7: Okay. But, okay, so if she picks it, can I also pick it or no?
4: No.
7: Okay, gotcha.
4: Yeah. All right. So, but also, you never know.
3: There's
4: like
3: 12.
4: You're gambling. There's 12, right?
7: So you'll see.
4: Here are your 12 nominees.
7: Oh, wait, so you're not playing because you know them.
4: No, I'm going to play.
7: Oh, that's
4: fair. I actually don't. I only know the first two.
7: Okay.
4: Number one, Bingo.
6: No, I'm going to pass on Bingo. It's fun, but no.
4: Skin?
7: God, it's so good, man.
4: It's great. I had a little, the box Bingo, yellow box, bunch of cards in there. It had little black dots, and you had the little thing. I mean, it was probably $5 back then, but I had it at my grandma's house. It was so fun.
7: Can I have La Toria instead?
4: Nope.
7: I'll pass.
3: I'll pass.
4: I guess I'm stuck with Bingo, but that's how this game works. yeah, I mean, if you're going last, there's a chance you get screwed.
7: If you're not first, you're last.
4: Skin?
7: Yep.
4: Bop It.
7: I don't even know what is that Whack-A-Mole?
4: Nah, Bop It.
7: Is that like
4: twist it,
7: doing stuff to yourself?
6: Oh, pull it. No. But also Flick It was on there too.
7: Oh my God.
6: Yeah. It's part of the game.
7: Is it a bunch of beans? Like, what is the game?
6: No.
4: Eat it.
7: Hey, man.
6: Bop It's fun.
7: I'm going to pass because I don't know what it is.
3: I'm going to pass.
4: Bop It, twist it, pull it,
3: rub it.
7: It's like a Missy Elliott song.
3: Stroke it.
4: I'm going to pass, not because I have anything against the Bop It. I'm good. I got Bingo already. Keep my palate dry.
7: Wasn't that the lady that chopped off that guy's dong, Lorena Bobbitt?
3: Yep.
4: Lorena Bobbitt.
7: Yep.
3: Yep.
4: Yeah. And the name of one of my high school baseball coaches who once said, what's the worst thing that can happen, guys? We're going to die in a fiery car crash on the way home. And he's right. He didn't want us to be nervous and uptight about the game.
3: Yeah.
4: So he wanted us to play loose.
3: How'd y'all play in that game?
4: We won.
7: But then they were terrified driving home.
4: Oh, I guess this means we have to die. Yeah. No. Bop It.
6: One of my favorite memories of the Freak was the morning show, KT, Danny Bayless, and Mike Soroy trying to figure out how to play Bop It. And
7: I remember.
6: It is incredible audio.
8: It is funny.
7: Okay.
6: If I can play that next. Do you have it?
4: Oh, I have it.
6: I don't know if we have time, but.
4: No, we probably don't have time, but.
6: It's amazing.
7: I remember that now.
6: It's so funny.
7: I do remember
4: that.
7: You
4: know what? We could probably squeeze it in.
6: Okay.
4: You want to give it a shot?
6: Yeah.
4: All right.
9: Dude, we got to Bop It.
4: Bop It, twist it, pull it, nip it.
8: All right, let's
9: rip that thing and get Danny playing. We're going to have you play with no information.
4: Okay.
10: Now, what do I do? Pull blue?
9: What? What? Oh, pass it.
4: Okay, pass it. No.
7: He just handed it to Kevio.
4: Go. Do what it says.
9: Just do what it says.
4: Hold it up to the mic.
10: I can't hear the damn thing.
11: Speed bump solo.
10: Speed bump solo.
4: No, beatbox solo. Not you. Bop It. Let's go.
11: You're out. Oh, you're out.
4: Yeah,
10: yeah, you suck too.
9: You're very good.
11: You're out. Quiet.
4: Quiet.
11: Yeah. Blasting.
10: Hell yeah.
9: We need all these routes.

0: I think that got rigged.
1: Bop it to start.
2: Okay.
3: Okay, bop it.
1: You're out.
2: What are you supposed to do?
4: Christina said, okay, this is the greatest thing I've ever listened to. Y'all are stuck on the sound option. We were trapped on the how to start game area.
0: So funny.
4: Dad didn't know it. It said beatbox. And Danny said, and we're like, maybe it's voice activated. I don't know.
5: Okay, there's four left.
6: So
5: I do remember that.
6: And that thing's in the Hall of Fame?
0: Oh,
5: nominated.
0: Man.
6: All right.
5: Nominated, and it's Christina's.
7: Yeah,
5: I don't
7: Christina
5: want it.
7: Has it.
0: Yes, thank
7: we'll
0: you.
7: Continue to talk about the 12 new nominees for the Toy Hall of Fame. This continues next. 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

0: Good morning, everybody. It's the Ben and Skin Show right here on Lone Star 92.5. We're still going to give away those four-packet tickets to go to the State Fair in the next 30 minutes, so be listening for that. But we're in the middle of the nominees for the Toy Hall of Fame. We have been through the first two rounds. Christina has Bop It, KT has Bingo, and now Ben is on the clock.
1: All right, Ben, the next nominee could be yours. I lost it. There we go. Care Bears.
2: I'm going to pass.
1: I'm also going to pass.
3: I feel like I need to take it. My older sister, that was her nickname growing up, Care Bear. I'm going to take it. I'm going to take Care Bears.
1: She's taking it. Christina's got two, and you can only have three.
0: She's got Bop It and Care Bears.
1: I'm up. Mahjong. I'm out. I know a lot of moms are playing this now. Mahjong is in the suburban mom world.
0: Yeah.
1: But yeah, I'm out. Christina?
3: I had to delete the app on my phone because I was so addicted to it, so I'm tempted to. How many are we allowed to have?
1: Three.
3: Okay, no, skipping.
0: I'm taking it. It's a huge night at Rollertown. We do it every Wednesday night. Rollertown Beer Works is the brewery that Ben and I are partners in, and it's been great for our business. In fact, the people at D Magazine even do a spinoff magazine about it. Give me Mahjong.
1: Okay, this means Christina can start this one now.
3: Okay.
1: Monster High.
3: No, that's no. It's younger generation.
1: It's like a, yeah.
0: I don't know what it is. I'm passing.
2: I'm going to pass.
0: KT?
1: I guess I have to have.
2: Are any good toys going in?
1: Sure. Well, these aren't going in yet. They're just nominated. This is Skin's turn.
0: Yep.
1: Mousetrap.
0: I'm going to pass.
1: Ben?
2: Are any old games going in?
1: This was debuted in 1963.
2: I don't know what it is. I'm going to pass.
1: You know what Mousetrap is?
2: Uh-uh.
1: Mousetrap is the biggest scam in all of board games.
0: No,
1: ever.
0: No, it is not Hungry Hungry Hippos.
1: No, no, no. Mousetrap,
0: that's the biggest scam.
1: You can't even play the game. Because the setup is too, it's too crazy. And it looks so fun. It's a huge contraption. Looks like a huge obstacle course. And it never works. No one ever knows how to play the game.
3: By the time you set it up, you're too tired to even play.
1: It breaks easy. I thought about doing a deep dive on this a long time ago, and I went in and found there's a really dark history behind the game, too.
2: Oh,
1: Mousetrap is a huge, huge scam.
0: You taking it?
1: No.
0: Christina is stuck with Mousetrap.
3: That's fine. I mean, good memories setting it up when we were kids, but never actually playing it.
1: Yeah, good memories getting frustrated.
3: Yeah.
1: Ben, Pokemon.
3: Oh, man.
2: I'm going to pass.
1: Wow. Wow. Really?
0: Ooh.
1: I
0: mean,
1: I never played Pokemon. I don't have any type of.
0: Dog, you don't need to talk him into it. Let's go. He passed. Let's go.
1: I'm also going to pass.
0: I'm taking Pokemon.
1: I mean, that's the one that you could make millions of dollars off of.
3: Yeah.
1: Okay, I'm up. Polly Pocket.
2: I'll take Battleship.
1: I'm going to pass on Polly Pocket.
3: Polly Pocket.
0: I'm going to pass. Ben gets Polly Pocket.
3: I'll trade you, Ben, for Mousetrap or Bop It.
2: I'll take Bop It.
1: Okay, Christina has Polly Pocket. Ben has Bop It.
2: Yep.
1: Skin.
0: Yep.
1: Slide.
0: Like just a thing at a park?
1: Yep.
0: Just
3: slide.
0: Wow.
3: Something else that didn't work in Mousetrap was the slide.
0: This is the most interesting thing that's ever been propositioned.
1: How's
0: to me.
1: The slide not in?
0: Dude, I'm taking the slide. That's incredible. Without that, we don't have the electric slide, one of the great dances of the 80s.
2: Or the water slide.
0: Yes.
1: Ben, sorry.
2: I remember this. I don't really know much about it, though. I'm going to pass.
1: I'm going to take Sorry. I love Sorry. Uh-huh. Sorry is a great game. Very annoying. You bump on someone, you send them home, and you're just going, sorry.
0: I just remember Norm going, I'm sorry.
1: Oh, I'm sorry, pal.
0: So Ben gets these last two.
1: So Ben gets the last two, Ben.
2: Let's go. These are big ones.
4: Tickle Me Elmo.
0: Oh, Ben.
2: All right.
0: That's solid.
1: Ben's got Bop It and Tickle Me Elmo.
2: Yeah.
1: Ben's are all about physical touch. And then lastly, Ben is stuck with Yahtzee.
2: Oh, Yahtzee's legit, dude.
1: I think Yahtzee's great. I love Yahtzee.
2: Okay.
0: And one of the best characters on Happy Days.
1: All right, so Christina.
2: He was great. Ralph Malp and Yahtzee.
1: Polly Pocket. Care Bears. Yahtzee Weber.
3: Very 90s of me.
1: Skin Mahjong. Pokemon and the slide.
2: Ben gets How's that in? It's like the swing set.
5: Bop It, Tickle Me Elmo, Yahtzee. I'll take Bingo, whatever Monster High is, and Sorry.
0: Hell yeah.
2: Hell yeah. So tough year for the Hall of Fame.
5: Yeah, we'll get three in there, though.
2: What got in last year?
5: Slime, Battleship, and Trivial Pursuit.
2: Those are all pretty good. Yeah,
0: those are solid.
5: A couple years ago, it was like the Rocking Horse. So, I mean, it's not like...
2: Yeah.
5: You know, you can't put everybody in.
2: All right, right. There you have it. There is the Wayback Machine. Coming up next, Skin, we're going to take us in Things Skin is Tracking.
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1: All right, you're listening to the Ben and Skin Show. Good morning, everybody. Thank you for tuning in today and every day. Coming up next in the big finish, it's World Narcolepsy Day. And we have a narcoleptic on our show, the great Kevin KT Teardown Turner. So we'll celebrate World Narcolepsy Day. But right now, it's time for this.
32: Oh. Ben and Skin is tracking.
33: Another edition of Things Skin is Tracking.
1: All right, so I have a reason. I want to talk about old people getting it. Having fun, cutting loose.
34: Oh, okay.
1: And it all started with an Instagram post I saw last week, and I just sent you guys a picture that I want y'all to look at. I want you guys to describe what you're looking at there.
35: It's a picture of Mrs. Garrett from Facts of Life.
1: Mrs. Garrett from Facts of Life.
2: That is her in the year 1979.
3: Okay.
2: Guess how old Mrs. Garrett is in that picture in real life?
1: I think she's 43.
2: Oh.
4: I'm 59.
2: What do you think?
5: I would say 48.
2: Y'all are kind to Mrs. Garrett. She's 53 here. I thought she looked like she was in her late 50s or 60s. And I was like, you know, Ben and I are 55, and I'm looking at that going, I look way younger than that person,
3: yeah,
2: right?
3: For sure. Y'all both do.
5: Yeah.
2: But that is, I just, if you go back and you look at stuff from the past, people aged harder and differently.
3: Oh, yeah.
2: There was so many factors that go into it.
1: What are the factors? Like smoking cigarettes nonstop?
2: And also just how hard life was.
3: I mean, even to this day, though, like you've seen people like, especially y'all's buddy passed away. You've seen some of your friends recently. I mean, I was at my 20th high school reunion over the weekend. Just kind of look around. You can tell who's aged and who hasn't very well. I mean, it's kind of crazy.
2: And there was just like an acceptance of, you know, back then, a lot of people were just going to be adults at 18, you know, and now, like, I look at my kids, and I'm like, good God. And it was just a different era. Everything was a grind. I mean, your grandparents lived during, or at least mine and Ben's, lived during the Dust Bowl.
3: That's wild.
2: You know what I'm saying? And so, just even in our lifetime, things have gotten so much easier. It's still, life is hard, but it just, people age differently and they live differently. They ate differently back then. So I saw that picture of Mrs. Garrett and I was like, I can't believe she's younger than me in that picture. It is absolutely crazy. But over the weekend, Ben and I hosted the Dirk Nowitzki Foundation, the tennis classic. And one of the fun things about it is afterwards they have this big party and they always get a musical act and some sort of guest or whatever. And so they had two musical acts this year. One was, what's his name? Magnus Ferrell. The son of Will Ferrell. And he's really good. He sings like in a Robin Thicke style falsetto, and it's jazzy, you know, upbeat R&B. And he was fantastic. And then after that, there was a DJ set from Reverend Run of Run DMC.
5: Awesome.
1: Did he play Run DMC?
2: He did. But what he did was he had a DJ with him, and then he was on the mic, okay, hyping up the crowd. So they would play some Run DMC, then they would play Joan Jett, I Love Rock and Roll. Nice. And the crowd was so into it, and Dirk was way into it. And there's a video going around on the internet that makes me and Ben so happy because Dirk is drinking a Big German. That's the beer that we did in honor of him. So he's holding a Big German can, and Run played Wonderwall by Oasis.
1: That's great.
2: In a DJ set. And I've been in a lot of clubs, hip hop, dance music, whatever, you know, throughout my 4,000 years of being alive. I've never seen a place so lit just listening to a 90s alt rock song. Because it was expertly spun out of a DJ set.
5: Yeah.
2: And I'm telling you, everyone lost their minds. And so if you look at it in the video, Ben and I have a friend that's standing over near Dirk, and he's in his mid-60s, and he is just tearing it up. And I'm showing this to my 21-year-old daughter, and she goes, yeah, that's great. A lot of 40-year-olds in that look like they're having a lot of fun. She was kind of making fun of the old people.
5: Like 40s old.
2: But she was talking about the 60-year-old person.
5: Yeah.
2: She thought this was a person in their 40s. And it brought me back to the whole Mrs. Garrett thing. And just the way, I mean, I can think about the age I'm at now. When I was 25 years old, I thought 55, you might as well be dead.
1: Yeah.
2: Right? And then as you get a little bit older, you know, it's not that old.
5: No, not at all.
2: I feel pretty good.
1: It's not that old.
2: If I can get my back's a little sore, but if I stretch, I feel pretty good. But yeah, just a really funny just observation of the way that people age and how it's different and how we feel about ourselves. And hey, if you're my age and you're at a party, Wonderwall comes on, just cut loose, everybody. You're going to have a really good time.
5: Can I just say something real quick?
2: Yes, you can.
5: I think people matured faster back then, too, because you had to.
2: You had to.
5: But a friend of mine recently just texted me, like, can you believe our parents had three kids at our age? Like, three kind of teenage kids at my age. I'm like, no.
2: Oh, it's insane.
5: No way.
2: Most people, like, my parents' age were having kids between the age of 18 and 20.
5: It's oh.
2: Most people were. And I'm not talking about the accidental kid. I'm talking about they married and had kids.
5: Yeah. Let's do this.
2: Oh, my God. All right. It is the Ben and Skin Show on Lone Star 92.5. Coming up next, KT takes us to a celebration of World Narcolepsy Day. But first, we want to tell you about our friends at Parrish Roofing Solutions. Randy Parrish and his family, they own and run this business. We always joke, if you call 214-227-8488, you're going to be talking to someone with the last name of Parrish. Truly a family business. Truly great North Texans. Randy went to high school here in the Metroplex. Parrish Roofing Solutions has been around for well over a decade, and that longevity really matters when it comes to contractors. 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

0: Good morning, everybody. I hope your Tuesday is off to a great start. Thank you for listening to the Ben and Skin Show on Lone Star 92.5. Let's give away those State Fair tickets. We got a four-pack. We're going to give away a four-pack every day this week. The first person that uses the TalkBack feature on the iHeart app, click on that little microphone, leave your name, your phone number, your email address, and the first person that can tell us which famous country singer is working with Guns N' Roses on a rock album. If you're listening to the Cookie Jar, Christina will let you know. She told Joel about it at 7:45 this morning. So the first person that can tell us, bam, you are going to win that four-pack of tickets. This segment is brought to you by Rollertown Beer Works. Oktoberfest is here. I am going to be kicking it at Rollertown this weekend. We have all kinds of fantastic Oktoberfest things lined up. We want you to come out and join us. I am super excited about this, and we want to see you there. We have great fresh local beer, awesome food options, an incredible cocktail menu. I'm so proud of that brewery that Ben and I are partners in right there on the Main Street in Frisco, and they are the sponsors of this segment, which is... I can't imagine.
1: Yes, thank you for the forum today.
0: No,
1: I appreciate it.
0: I didn't know that we ceded the microphone to Kevin.
1: Today is World Narcolepsy Day, which might mean probably nothing to most people. But it's important for me. I like to celebrate this World Narcolepsy Day because I have narcolepsy.
0: What is it?
1: Narcolepsy is a disease where there's a lot of different, you know, levels to it. Mm-hmm. But it's a disease where... you get a lot of daytime sleepiness. You could fall asleep or pass out in the middle of nowhere. Things like that.
0: Yeah.
1: Now, there are levels to it.
0: What's your level? Are you like level three?
1: I'm level one narcolepsy.
0: So, okay.
1: Or type, they call it type one.
0: How many types or levels are there?
1: I don't know, but one's the worst.
2: You're the worst?
0: I didn't know that. I thought yours was pretty...
1: Well, yeah, I mean...
0: pretty
1: there's
0: controlled?
1: Probably levels to the people that have type one narcolepsy.
0: Okay.
1: But some of my side effects are the more they call severe. Now, yeah. I haven't had a thing where I just fell asleep standing down. And I mean, standing up. And that's right. Happened to people.
0: Right.
1: I've passed out before and things like that.
0: I want to give the listeners some context for this. Because, you know, I've been friends with KT now. Me and Ben have been friends with KT since 2013. That's a long time. And when we first started working with him, he was a young dude. So early on, me and KT were playing a lot of golf together. And one time, well, explain what the strokes are.
1: So the strokes, this is kind of the worst side effect that I deal with. It's called cataplexy. So if you have like a sudden trigger of emotion, for instance, it could be bumping into someone you haven't seen in a long time. Like if I hadn't seen you in a while and I ran into you at the grocery store or something, I might have a hard time standing up for a second.
0: Yeah.
1: It's just, it's very... you know, quickly. It doesn't.
0: It's like a 2 or 3 second thing.
1: Yeah, and then you're back, and it's good.
0: It's like you're out of it for 2 or 3 seconds.
1: And what it is, it's your brain. It's one side of your brain. It's the neurons aren't connecting.
0: Yeah,
1: that's all it is. So it causes you. You're still knowing what's happening, but physically you can't.
0: And
1: keep going. It's weird.
0: And one of the really interesting things is KT obviously has a quick firing brain. He's very quick witted, and sometimes he has a badass joke that he's conceived in his brain that he can't get out before the cataplexy happens.
1: Yeah.
0: And so during his punchline, it'll happen during the punchline and you'll hear his voice fade. And so it's the first time I saw it, I was playing golf with him and he drained. I was standing right by the cup and he drained, no joke. It was about a 60-foot putt.
2: Ooh.
0: And so when you're watching a guy putt from way far away, you see him putt and then you're tracking the ball and you're going, dude, oh my God. And then it dropped and I pumped my fist and I turned and I looked at KT and he was having one of those little strokes.
1: Yeah.
0: And it was the first time I'd ever seen it happen. I was like, oh, that's a weird thing to happen when you make a badass putt.
1: You have to tell people who you end up working with or know very well, the people in your inner circle, what's going on. For instance, if I had a mug of coffee and I'm walking... Mm-hmm. In the living room and something crazy happened in a sports game or something, or something made me, whatever, you know, if I filled it up too high, like Tim Robinson on the Chair Company, the coffee could go all over the place. I could drop it. You know?
0: Right.
1: Like it's scary. And some of that, I'm on medication to help out with that stuff.
0: Yes.
1: Some of it's, you just can't, it's what your life is.
0: The other thing too, that so Ben and I traveled a lot with KT. We'd go to the Super Bowl, we'd go to spring training, all this stuff without fail. the second he would get in the back seat of the rent car, he would fall asleep immediately.
2: Yeah.
0: Like, without fail, we could just set our watches to it.
1: Back seat, a definite trigger. You know, if you want me to go to sleep, just put me in the back seat of a moving car. It's over.
0: He like a little baby.
1: It's over. But I'm on medicine to medication to help out with this. It's not like so debilitating that I can't function.
0: Right.
1: You have to manage your life. It's made me more introverted over time. It's funny because I was over the weekend my 20th high school reunion, and they're like, "Oh, you used to fall asleep in class." I was like, "Yeah," and now I know.
0: Yeah.
1: And you guys are just destroying me. But nah, I had to.
0: It was
1: I have to manage my life in a certain way. I can't say, hey, man, we got this big thing and you've got to be awake for 16 hours straight. That would be horrifying for me. It would be so bad.
0: I was surprised that you were the highest level just because you are so high functioning.
1: Well, there's people who do have it worse than me, but I do have the high. I mean, I qualify for the highest level.
0: Right.
1: So the thing is, it's funny, though. So let's talk about some of these joke strokes. We were talking about the band Rush. And you're going to hear a slight one of me just kind of passing out a little bit after I make a really not even a joke, just kind of a good reference.
3: Yeah, you're having a bad run here.
1: Yeah, you need to step out of the limelight for a minute.
0: Hey, that was good. Man, I'm going to choose Free Will. You're killing
1: me. I'm losing my spirit on the radio right now because you're hearing bad jokes.
0: That was meta.
1: Tom Sawyer.
0: Oh, there you go, Ben.
1: All right.
0: So at the end of that spirit of the radio joke, you hear the drift.
2: Bad jokes.
1: You're going to hear me kind of lose consciousness. Yes. For a second. Well, no, my consciousness, that's the thing is, it's not losing consciousness. My consciousness is there. I'm losing my physical, my motor skills, really.
0: Your motor ability, yeah.
1: On the radio right now because you're hearing bad jokes.
2: Okay. I always know it's a great joke when you can tell you're about to do it. I'm like, oh, we got something good happening right now. I can't wait.
0: And you know, it's interesting. If you even hear the way he's enunciating the words, you just briefly lose the ability to do that.
1: Now, it's funny when it happens and there's someone there who doesn't know about it, doesn't know what's going on. So this goes back to a long time ago. I was doing a morning show on a station called The Freak with Julie Dobbs and Jeff Kavanaugh. And she had no idea. Julie had no idea that this is something I deal with.
4: And she said something along the lines of, but what matters is that we'll both be finishers.
2: Uh-uh.
4: And he does the look of like, that was dang. Sexual.
5: Just like, I didn't know she had it in her.
1: Well, she definitely had it in her.
5: Oh, God. Why did you die a little when you made that joke?
1: I had a little stroke.
4: That's the narcolepsy stroke that I always think is a joke, but he insists that's real.
1: I mean,
2: sweet Julie.
1: So what happened?
2: Why did you die a little?
1: Well, I've got a very severe disease, and you're making fun of me now.
0: It's a really unique thing to see if you don't know what you're watching.
2: Yeah.
1: This goes back to Skin.
3: Guys, Chance the Rapper's 32.
1: What happened to him?
0: You know, he's waiting for some stuff to pop.
1: What do you mean? Waiting for some stuff to pop.
3: You know what? You can say that about anyone.
1: How a guy your age should talk.
3: You can say that about anyone. I love it.
1: Kind of fighting it a little bit. That's tough. Now,
0: that's not how a guy your age should talk.
1: I have another one. This is a lady. I've got three more, actually. I'll squeeze them in. They're all short.
0: Yep.
1: I was doing a morning show a long time ago with Christina's boyfriend, Mike, and Danny. And Mike had to leave because he was going to a charity golf tournament.
6: I would say being forced to leave by management.
1: Yeah, for charity.
3: For you.
1: For management and charity. The two things you hate the most. All right, now we're rolling. I just need a few seconds to get back, and we're, you know.
2: I'm back.
1: They got to connect.
0: Oh, that's good.
1: We had a dentist on from Rockwall, and she was talking about how they have good patients.
7: There's lots of great dentists in Rockwall, but we have the best patients.
1: I always want to go to a dentist office where they have better patients.
7: It's true. We really do.
1: I was looking for her to tell me that they had good dentists. I mean, when I'm signing up.
2: You're right. That's an odd thing to say. We have great patients. Okay, but the doctors.
1: And here's the last one.
0: That's so funny.
3: Number three, Denise DeBartolo York will be caught on camera in the owner's box eating an ice cream cone, a wing, or Cheez-Its right out of the damn box.
1: Boy, she does look like she would take in some stadium food.
3: What do you mean?
1: I guess we all would.
2: The greatest joke.
1: What a save.
2: The greatest joke you've ever said.
1: Kate thought I was going to do a fat joke.
2: Because we all would. Do you know how often I quote that, KT? Oh, my God.
1: When Mike goes, uh-oh.
3: What do you mean?
1: Because we all would. It's hard, man.
2: And you're right. We all would.
0: Man. That was a really good show.
2: Oh, God.
1: I guess.
0: I loved listening to that show.
1: Do some stuff tomorrow?
0: You know what this segment proves is that KT should not be on a morning show. Most of his strokes were from the morning shift.
1: Yeah. That's all right.
0: Yeah, let's go ahead and do it again tomorrow. Y'all game for that?
1: Yeah. Come on.
0: I'll never forget the time that KT looked at Dennis from Rockwall dead in her eye and he said,
1: "Burn my tongue on a Texas Twinkie."
0: And she recommended all of her patients to him. We got more 4-pack of tickets to give away tomorrow. Be listening starting at 6 o'clock. 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

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You know, some weekend plans come with a lot of pointing and saying, look at that. 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

Lone Star. 92.5, a little less talking and a lot more rock sounds pretty good about right now. I'm Jason for the radio at 10:50. We've got 60 minutes of commercial-free rock on. Thanks for hanging out with me this morning. Keep us on, and I'll give you some room to enjoy it.

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Excellent song, 92.5. Well, holiday shopping could come with a little childhood flashback this year. 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Toys R Us has announced a nationwide expansion with 120 standalone stores planned for the holiday season. Hot Wheels and Lego are among the big brands you'll be expecting. 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Never made it.

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Well, you don't have to wait until the workday is over to enjoy part of it. 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At 10:50, we're starting 60 minutes of commercial-free rock. Of course, I appreciate you making room for us this morning. 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

Lone Star, 92.5. You know, bowling by yourself sounds like practice. Mini golf by yourself somehow starts a discussion. I'm Jason for the radio. People online have asked whether solo putt-putt is awkward. And plenty of replies say there's nothing wrong with it. Others would rather bring a group. Honestly, getting past the windmill is enough pressure without an audience.

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Well, if the morning's been busy, I'm glad we get a little bit together. I'm Jason for the radio. You're listening to 60 Minutes of commercial-free rock. Keep us on while you do your thing. I'll be here, and you don't have to come up with anything interesting to say.

It's Lone Star 92.5. Well, if you're out running errands, thanks for taking us along. I'm Jason for the radio, and you're listening to 60 Minutes of Commercial Free Rock. I'm here with you between the stops. Hopefully the next place has what you actually went there for.

Excellent Star, 92.5. Well, for everybody keeping things moving while somebody else takes a break, thank you. I'm Jason for the radio. You are listening to 60 minutes of commercial-free rock. I appreciate you keeping us on while you work. And glad I get to keep you some company.

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Thank you so much for listening. You know what needs fixing? I'll leave that part to you.

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Well, if you like being technically correct, summer has a few hours left. I'm Jason for the radio. Fall officially begins this evening at 7:05 Central at the Autumn Equinox. Yeah, day and night are close to equal around this point. So the seasonal coffee arrived well ahead of the season.

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You know, car show plans work better when you got a few people along. I'm Jason for the Rigged Eagle. 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

Excellent. 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When Americans were asked how they greet someone for the first time, a handshake led the answers. A few go straight for the hug. Now, that's a lot of trust before you've even remembered my name.

Excellent Star 92.5. We'll put a fare ticket reminder next to the morning alarm. I'm Jason from the radio. Tomorrow at 8:15, make sure you listen to Ben and Skin for your chance at a 4-pack of tickets to the State Fair of Texas. Of course, opening day is Friday. And the hardest part may be agreeing on the other three people.

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You know, kids can spend a school day learning without spending it all on a device. I'm Jason for the radio. Dallas ISD has a grade-by-grade screen time guideline now with the tightest limit for the youngest students, an hour a day. The emphasis is on teacher-led instruction. Yeah, a computer can help explain something. So can national conversation.

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It's the Star 92.5. Well, the Stars are keeping Sam Steele around for a while. I'm Jason for the radio. His contract extension runs through the 2030-2031 season with a reported value of $14.8 million. It's a long-term commitment for Dallas. Always nice when the familiar name is in the staying column.

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You know, 10 years is a lot of burgers and a lot of familiar faces. I'm Jason from the radio. Shady's Lake Highlands is making its anniversary with a celebration through Sunday. The locally owned group is thanking the neighborhood that helped to get it there. There's something to be said for a dinner spot that becomes a habit for good reasons.

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Star 92.5. Well, Fort Worth has some old gossip coming back in paperback. I'm Jason from the radio. The Inheritors, a novel first published in 1940, has a new edition from TCU Press. It's a fictional take on the city's wealthy young crowd. Upset some people at the time. And apparently the Country Club Conversation had enough material for a whole book.

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Yeah, you and a friend fly to Vancouver. Then you're in the snake pit up close to Metallica for the show. 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
0: Hey, what are we doing about Black Week this year?
9: It's happening October 7th through the 9th in L.A.
0: Oh, word? Who all gonna be there?
9: 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How to own it in America is the theme. 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Owning the infrastructure. Owning a piece of the future.
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9: 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They sold out the last 2 years. 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

0: flight, please accept the charge from the United States. Now you sound up. 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
0: 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Are we reaching... 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

DFW's Rock Station is Lone Star 92.5. It's Jeff K, and it finally happened. Believe it or not, it rained at DFW Airport yesterday. A whopping 1/10 of an inch was recorded. The first measurable rain in 67 days. Somebody check on Noah.

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John Bon Jovi's face is adorned on three new scratch-off tickets from the New Jersey Lottery with a top prize of 200 grand. You might finally be able to afford tickets to see Bon Jovi in concert. Oh, but the catch is you'd have to live in New Jersey to play. 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

Nation. It's Lone Star 92.5. Happy autumnal equinox. Yes, the first day of fall. Equal amounts of daylight and darkness over the next 24 hours. Here in Texas, we also call it maybe turn the air conditioning down 2 degrees. Maybe.

Rocking the Metroplex on Lone Star 92.5. It's Jeff K. And did you hear what happened at Six Flags over the weekend? That new record-breaking roller coaster, Tormenta, it stopped mid-ride with 48 riders on board. Took them about an hour to get everybody evacuated. Thankfully, there were no injuries, but nothing like riding a record-breaking coaster, then setting a personal record for how long you can scream.

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Well, I told you earlier this hour, it's the autumnal equinox, the first day of fall. But around here, nothing says fall like the State Fair of Texas. And with the fair opening on Friday this week, we are doubling your chances at family four packs of passes. The Ben and Skin Show has your first shot at 8:15 in the morning. And then with

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Bush on Lone Star 92.5. It's Jeff Kay, and scientists have discovered an enormous new crater on the moon. They say maybe a fragment from an asteroid or comet, possibly the size of a six-story building, hit the lunar surface. They say this kind of thing only happens about once every 130 years to the moon. Up next, scientists say they are determined.

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Shotgun with you this afternoon here on Lone Star 92.5. It's Jeff K. And have you ever noticed DFW drivers have mastered the art of being in the wrong lane until the very last second? And then the blinker comes

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Well, if you could use a vacation right about now, boy, are you in the right place, because Lone Star 92.5 wants to hook you up with a family trip to Disneyland in California. Yep, airfare, hotel, passes to the parks. 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

DFW Rocks with Lone Star 92.5. It's Jeff K, and I talked about this yesterday, but now comes the news that NFL groundskeepers will work overtime to get the field in order for the league's first ever game in Rio de Janeiro Sunday between the Cowboys and the Ravens. I told you, soccer players at Maracanã Stadium say the field is in such poor condition, it's got bumps everywhere, which to me sounds less like a football field and more like I-35.

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You know it's on Lone Star 92.5. It's Jeff K with some good news, bad news about our Texas Rangers. First, the good. The Rangers are still a game up on the Houston Astros for first place in the AL West. Now the bad news, the Rangers are only a game up on the Houston Astros in the AL West. They'll look to extend that lead when they start a series tonight at home against the New York Mets. 7:05 first pitch.

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